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4: Yo, man.
5: Yo.
4: Open up, man.
5: What do you want, man?
4: My girl just caught me.
5: You made her catch you?
4: I don't know how I let this happen.
5: With who?
4: The girl next door, you know? I don't know what to do.
5: So it wasn't you.